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0: Voodoo Magic, that's Dave Hollister wrapping another extra long music mix here on Kixie 107. Stan the Man with you, reminding you that this Monday, October 5th, is the deadline to register to vote in the Tuesday, November 3rd general election. So if you're not a registered voter, get registered. Monday is the deadline. And the Hinds County Election Commission, they're training poll workers now through October 29th, every Tuesday, Wednesday, and Thursday, 10 a.m., 2 p.m. and 6 p.m. The next Saturday training date, October 31st at 10 a.m. All the classes will be held at the Hinds County Election Commission, 701 Commerce Street here in Jackson. And in order to be a poll manager in Hinds County, you have to be a registered voter in Hinds County. If you need information, 601-968-6555.
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4: Talking to Steve from Richland Mitsubishi. He told me he wanted to make it easier for him to just do the deal. He said he wanted to run something past me and to let me know what I think. He said, what if I match people down payments, like really match it. Now they have more money. Now they can get the car they want. Now the bank's going to approve them. Tell me what you think. Like if they had 1,000, I would match them with 1,000. Now they have 2,000. You understand what I'm saying? If they had 2,000, now they have 4,000. See, I matched them. You really understand? We got to set ourselves apart, not like everybody else. We got to get people approved, not like everybody else. We got to help people. You understand? Like really help people. People need help.

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0: Risk It All, Bruno Mars wrapping another extra long music mix here on Kixie 107. Stan the Man with you. Coming up at 9 tonight on the Perfect Album side, the Master Blaster, Stevie Wonder. 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
0: Rain chances in the forecast tonight and tomorrow. Lows tonight, 73. Highs tomorrow, around 87. 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

0: Back up off the wall, that's the Barkays wrapping another full hour here on Kixie 107. Stan the Man with you. You're just ahead of Stevie Wonder on the Perfect Album side. Tomorrow morning from 6 until 10, it's Rob J on the original Saturday Morning Blues Workshop. As always, love your mother, trust your brother, and by all means, help somebody today. 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
3: 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What about jobs? No? 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There's a pair of overalls that overall you're not so into anymore. A perfectly good laptop that hasn't sat in your lap in months. And even more stuff, but still no jobs? Well, you really have both. See, stuff is defined as household articles considered

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2: 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What about jobs? 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A perfectly good laptop that hasn't sat in your lap in months. And even more stuff, but still no jobs? 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
2: Talking to Steve from Richland Mitsubishi. He told me he wanted to make it easier for him to just do the deal. He said he wanted to run something past me and to let me know what I think. He said, what if I match people down payments? Like really match it. Now they have more money. Now they can get the car they want. Now the bank's gonna approve them. Tell me what you think. Like if they had 1,000, I would match them with 1,000. Now they have 2,000. You understand what I'm saying? If they had 2,000, now they have 4,000. See, I matched them. You really understand? We gotta set ourselves apart, not like everybody else. We gotta get people approved, not like everybody else. We gotta

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1: 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And Stan, the man, taking you home and putting you to bed. 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Rob, Jay, and Pop in the afternoon. And Stan, the man, taking you home and putting you to bed. 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

0: Hello, this is Angela. 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
1: 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Soft soul hits and old school classics on

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Full of faith. 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

And I'ma pull a pound of bandits in it like a man to shout love this shit. We was smoking, drinking, chilling till we walked up in the building on the elevator. Went, wanna rub me against shout turn. And when the key plugged, the ignition say that charge 6-7.

Yeah. 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Yo, and all that wanna be thugs. Bringing 40s up in the club. Nah, we ain't having that in 2026. Leave them in the cars with the ARs. Been brought to you by the good people at Radio Killer Records. 2026.

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It's the original Saturday morning blues workshop with Rob J. Good morning to you. 4 minutes past the hour. Going to be a beautiful day today. Actually, we got rain coming in today. So if you're out and about, please be careful if the rain comes your way. All right. We get started each and every Saturday morning with our Sam Cooke Bentley. Sam Cooke was born Samuel Cooke in Clarksdale, Mississippi in 1931. His family moved to Chicago in 1933. He became the lead singer of the Highway QCs when he was a teenager, having joined the group at the age of 14. So we began with a little gospel medley from Sam Cooke in our Sam Cooke medley here on KC. Whoa.

0: Soft Soul Kixi 107 FM. That wraps up that Sam Cooke medley for this Saturday morning. Thanks so much for listening. 31 minutes past the hour. Have a lot in store for you this morning. Have your high school football scores from last night. Tell you what, the JPS schools are looking pretty good. So I have those scores for you coming up a little bit later this morning. Also, your birthdays, anniversaries. And don't forget that there is a blood drive going on this morning at the St. Luther Missionary Baptist Church, 1040 Bank Street, from 9:30 this morning until 12:30. T-shirt will be given to all the donors. So come on out for that and help save a life at the St. Luther Missionary Baptist Church. Also, I wanted to tell you about the Willowwood Neighborhood Meeting. The fourth Monday of each month, they have a neighborhood meeting. And the neighbor who invites the most residents will receive a $50 gas card. You're going to get a gas card for $50. What they going to do? Also, they'll be giving out a Kroger $75 gift card. That'll get you two bags of tater chips and a drink. Nah, I'm just kidding. Don't y'all get mad at me. But come on out. That's the fourth Monday each month at the Peggy Hobson Calhoun Center, 4243 Willowwood Boulevard. And that $50 gift card will get you from one pump to the next. All right, stick around now. More on the way on the original Saturday Morning Blues Workshop on Soft Soul Kixi. One of somebody gonna get mad. Raw J said, it's the dog that count. We'll be back.
1: Take a look under your bed. Find stuff under there? What about jobs? No? Now try your basement. There's a pair of overalls that overall you're not so into anymore. A perfectly good laptop that hasn't sat in your lap in months. And even more stuff, but still no jobs? Well, you really have both. See, stuff is defined as household articles considered as a group. Sometimes this stuff is no longer needed. Wait, no longer needed? That can't be right. Because remember those jobs you were looking for? Those are really needed, and they're the stuff inside your stuff. Even inside that winter coat that moved with you to Phoenix. Our job is to unlock those jobs, and it starts when you donate your stuff to your local Goodwill.

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4: All right, weather forecast now for Jackson and all of central Mississippi. Partly cloudy skies today. There is a 60% chance of rain. Highs today, 87 degrees. It's the original Saturday Morning Blues Workshop on Soft Soul Kixie 107.

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0: take that and have Raymond Noodles all over the place. Hello?
1: I'm trying to speak to Adele Stevens.
0: This is she.
1: Do you live in apartment number 78?
0: That depends on who asking.
1: My name is Herman Wells. I live in building 3, apartment 105. Do you live in apartment number 78?
0: What you want with where I live?
1: Look, fam, do you drive a Camry, a Toyota Camry, light blue?
0: Yes.
1: All right. 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I got a Benz, a black one, a 2005 C240. Now, I got light blue scratches on my...
0: Wait. My neighbor told you what?
1: Your neighbor, matter of fact, his name is Brian Kendall.
0: You mean the cross-eyed mother that live across the hall?
1: The what?
0: The cross-eyed mother that live across the hall told you what?
1: Man, listen. 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He live next door to you. You live in a supposed...

0: 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Now, all I'm saying is, he told me your car, which is the light blue car, backed into my car. 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

0: is your sister, when is she coming back? 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
1: No, she ain't hit your car. 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
0: What you ain't going to be doing is sitting here cussing at me, though.
1: Then I don't give a what kind of scratches you got on your car, but I can't do a damn thing about it. And even if you did, let me just be clear. I ain't got no insurance, no way. So I can't do nothing for you.
0: Wait a minute. Let me tell you something.
1: You ain't got to tell me You ain't got to tell me a thing. And as far as I'm concerned, this conversation is over.
0: Wait a minute. Let me ask you. Heifer, honey. Call her back.
1: Mister, you act like I ain't got
0: you call gonna pay for these scratches on my car. I got $3,500 worth of scratches on my car. And
1: I don't give a f- about no. You had them scratches on your car already. And you ain't finna use me as no an excuse to get you no new paint.
0: I ain't had no scratches already on my car.
1: Oh, yeah, you had them. Oh, yeah, you had them.
0: No, I did
1: that's
0: not.
1: What I'm gonna tell the insurance adjuster if he come over here. Nah. Because you going to be using your insurance. I already told you I ain't got none.
0: Wait, don't make me come over to your apartment number 78.
1: I'm standing in the door. I'm on my way to the door now. I'm standing in the door. Come on. Come on.
0: Look, I got $3,500 worth of scratches on my car that you need to pay for. You're the only
1: car
0: light blue.
1: My car ain't even worth $3,500. So you already doing better than me.
0: What?
1: Look. I already told you. I'm tired of talking to you. I'm watching TV, and you ain't got shit else to talk to me about.
0: I need to talk to you about this car. Lady, listen.
1: I
0: got 35.
1: I didn't touch your car. My car ain't bumped up against your car. I ain't even parked next to no BMWs lately.
0: It's a Benz.
1: What the hell ever?
0: It's a Benz C240, a black.
1: I don't give a damn if it's a Benz 777. I can't help you.
0: They don't make a 777.
1: I don't give a damn.

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Lord have mercy.

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You can buy chicken, fish, and chitlins.

0: It's the original Saturday Morning Blues Workshop. Little Milton Campbell gets us close to the top of the hour here on this cloudy, gloomy-looking Saturday morning. Thanks so much for listening to Kixie 107. I want you to have a great day today. Got a lot of football this afternoon. Let's take a look at some of the games that are being played today. Alcorn is on the road. Alcorn is at Grambling today. It's Grambling's homecoming. They got homecoming this early? Homecoming, that game is set for 2 o'clock down in Grambling. And wish the Braves well. Go down there and pop Grambling. What they made Alcorn the homecoming team for? And that game is at 2 down in Grambling. Mississippi Valley hosting Prairie View at 2 o'clock in Itabena. Jackson State is in Mobile to play Alabama A&M in the Gulf Coast Classic. That game is also at 4 o'clock. And Southern University, they have homecoming also. They are playing Arkansas Pine Bluff. Now, Alcorn's game with Grambling, Valley's game with Prairie View, and Jackson State's game with Alabama A&M will be broadcast on SWAC TV. 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All right, stay with me now. More on the way on the original Saturday Morning Blues Workshop. Got your high school football scores, got your birthdays, anniversaries. If you are having a birthday or an anniversary, feel free to call me at 601-993-1075 or text me at that same number. I'm going to look at the text, okay? I hadn't been looking at them, but I'll It's hard to, well, I ain't gonna make no excuse. Just text me if you're having a birthday or an anniversary. All right, don't forget about that blood drive at St. Luther Missionary Baptist Church. That's this morning at 9:30. So go by and do what you can. All right, stay with me now. More on the way on the original Saturday Morning Blues Workshop on Soft Soul Kixie 107.
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Sun is up, and we want you to have a great day today. Keep it tuned to Kixi 107 FM. Hopefully we can hear from Lady V again this morning to make her football picks. Okay, because she was exactly right with Jackson State last week. She was exactly right with JSU and who Jackson State plays, Southern. So maybe we can get Lady V to call us this morning and give us her picks on the teams in the state. We just do the SWAC school, so she's really good with the SWAC school. So if you hear from Lady V, go to the bank, go to the boat, and bet on it. 6 minutes past the hour. When I was

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And can you tell me what Sue do to you? 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You know what I mean, don't you? But I sit my mother down. I said, Mama,

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I said, then you know what? 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She blindfolded me.

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Wait a minute. 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

0: It's the original Saturday Morning Blues Workshop. The late McKinley Mitchell from right here in Jackson, the end of the rainbow. 23 minutes now past the hour. Again, we thank you so much for listening. Are you helping out the Bethlehem Center? Remember last week when we had Miss Bonner on to talk about how much they need to keep the Bethlehem Center open? Bethlehem Center located 922 North Blair Street in Jackson. They've been open since 1937, where their funds have been cut by the White House. And they need your help. If you can do so, just drop by a donation at 922 North Blair Street. And the Lord will bless you. All right, big weekend of football in the SWAC. Alcorn is at Grambling. It's Grambling's homecoming today. That game is at 2 this afternoon. Mississippi Valley hosting Prairie View. Come on, Valley. You got to win sometime. It's time out for all this losing, Valley. Come on now. That game is at 2 o'clock. It's time to start. You can't lose all the time. I know y'all tired of it. Come on now. Valley hosting Prairie View at 2 o'clock. Do everybody a favor and beat them. Let's see who else. Jackson State is in Mobile. JSU is in Mobile to play Alabama A&M. That game is at 4 o'clock. And Southern is having homecoming today. That homecoming is tonight against Arkansas Pine. And the kickoff for that game is at 6 o'clock. We got homecoming next week. Next week, Alcorn has homecoming next week. Texas Southern has homecoming next week. And Jackson State's homecoming is October 17th. Homecoming this early. All right. High school football scores coming up. JPS did really, really well last night. Stay with me now. More on the way on Soft Soul Kixie 107.
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0: Wait a minute. Wait just a minute. All right, looking at your weather forecast now for Jackson and all of central Mississippi. We have cloudy skies in the forecast today. Highs today, 87 degrees, but there is a 55% chance of rain. Right now it's 74 degrees. Each and every Sunday night, check out Eddie Cotton at the Beattie Street Blues, 101 Beattie Street in downtown Jackson.

0: 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King here on the original Saturday Morning Blues Workshop. 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Now, Lady V on October 31st will be doing a live broadcast, at Congressman Benny Thompson's office. 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

0: my wife.
1: I
0: I'm a brother in distress, and I got to throw in distress sounds a lot.
1: Yeah.
0: You got the grasp to recognize that. My wife.
1: I see them.
0: Boy, I know you ain't seen her. I took you to the ritual, but I thought about you in California.
1: Oh, no.
0: Bought you a suit, such a full of good liquor.
1: Liquor?
0: Boy, I know you like bourbon. I got some good old bourbon here for you.
1: Bourbon?
0: Yeah.
1: I don't drink bourbon.
0: You don't drink bourbon?
1: No.
0: You drink scotch. I got some scotch too, you know.
1: Scotch?
0: Yeah.
1: Who gonna drink that, John?
0: You don't drink scotch?
1: No.
0: The last time out, I remember, you were drinking good old Gordon gin.
1: Ah. Gin.
0: Yeah.
1: Boy, you hit the spot that time.
0: I know it.
1: Drink gin, it ain't no sin.
0: Boy, look what I brought you
1: oh,
0: back.
1: Oh, look at here.
0: This all right,
1: come
0: ain't
1: get
0: it?
1: Get to me. Don't hold it so damn long.
0: Hi, baby. Is it all right?
1: Ooh.
0: That's good looking, boy.
1: Oh, look at that.
0: Yeah, I know it is.
1: Beads on that sucker, too, there.
0: Yeah, I know it got beads on it. Did you see my wife?
1: I ain't seen her.
0: Have a drink. Have a drink. You're all right. You're a friend of mine, a brother of mine, Lord. That's one thing I like about you. I thought about
1: ooh.
0: You. That's good liquor, isn't it?
1: Oh, and this stuff hit the spot.
0: That liquor come from way across the ocean.
1: Sure does.
0: You can taste the Pacific in that liquor right now.
1: Yeah, I can see the waves on it.
0: Yeah! I know when I saw you coming down the road out there, the world of trouble.
1: Oh, you know what I like.
0: I know what you like.
1: You know I like this stuff.
0: You see my wife?
1: I ain't seen her.
0: Have another drink. You're all right. You're a friend of mine. Friend of mine, a brother of my Lord.
1: And woo! Happy New Year!
0: Yeah, happy Golden New Easter. Don't need that. Boy, you all right with me, and I'm all right with you, eh?
1: You're my friend.
0: I love you like a brother. You know that,
1: you
0: don't
1: know
0: you?
1: I like this stuff.
0: Because I bought that liquor for you.
1: Sure
0: up. If you see my wife,
1: I ain't seen her.
0: Have another drink. You're all right. You're friend of mine. Brother, my Lord, boy, I like you like I do now.
1: And I like to drink.
0: What's the matter? I know you
1: boy,
0: do.
1: This stuff, that
0: I know what's good liquor.
1: It's good.
0: I didn't bring you no jive liquor. I bought you the real stuff because you deserve the real stuff. And you know I'm going to look out for you.
1: Wait,
0: oh, I know you. Ain't nobody. I'm by myself. I ain't got nobody.
1: I understand that.
0: I'm all by myself.
1: I'll get a drink.
0: Yeah, drink harder and drink harder and drink harder. You know why I like you, boy?
1: Right.
0: The night I come in that hall and looked and saw you in that corner, I said, now the word of brother over there.
1: Brother.
0: And I said, I'm going to check up with him, for he's all right with me. Is you seeing my wife?
1: I see her.
0: Have another drink. Have another drink. Have another drink, or you're my friend and my brother.
1: You're my brother.
0: I know I'm your friend.
1: You're all right with me.
0: You don't go right. I'm all right with you.
1: I'm have no
0: drink. Go ahead. Go ahead. Drink while I talk to you, because you're all right with me. I got more liquor here. Got liquor in the railroad yard.
1: Got dandruff in my hair.
0: Boy, I know you feeling good now. You know why I like you, boy? Did you see my wife?
1: I didn't
0: see her. Oh, my God. Have another drink. Have another drink. You're all right with me. I got liquor here and got liquor in the railroad yard. Got paid off this morning in the railroad.
1: All right,
0: and got money in my pocket.
1: Oh,
0: if you good. Need any part of this money I got, you can
1: I
0: have
1: know
0: it.
1: That,
0: because
1: boy.
0: You is my friend.
1: My
0: and
1: friend.
0: I'm your friend. Ain't that right? Let me tell you something, boy. Anytime you talk with me, if you seen my wife?
1: Pig?
0: Huh?
1: You got a dirty arm.
0: Have another drink. Have another drink. I know.

It's the original Saturday Morning Blues Workshop. Vic Allen has done it again. Vic got another hit on his hand. It's called Thick and Juicy, brand new from the one and only Vic Allen. 7 minutes before the top of the hour here on Soft Soul Kixi 107 FM. Rob J with you on this cloudy Saturday morning. Got rain in the forecast. So just relax at the house today. 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And check out Kixi 107. 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And when it pops up, you'll see the logos of the teams and just click on it. And you'll watch the game. Absolutely free. It's also homecoming down in Baton Rouge. Southern playing Arkansas Pine. That's tonight at 6. Southern and Arkansas Pine. So homecoming for Southern, homecoming for Grambling today. Homecoming for the two Louisiana schools. Now next week, it's Alcorn's homecoming, if I'm not mistaken. Yes, it's Alcorn's homecoming next week, and they'll host Arkansas Baptist. And it's also Alabama State's homecoming next week. Jackson State's homecoming is not until October 17. Has Valley had homecoming yet? Did they? I don't know. Let me see. Did Valley have homecoming yet? I think they did. Or is that today? I don't know. Well, whenever it is, they need to beat somebody. Come on now. Come on, Valley. Let's see. Let me. I got the big schedule right here. Valley's coach gave me the big schedule, so let's see. Bina.

0: Okay, Valley's homecoming is October 17th against Bethune-Cookman. So there you have it. Stick around. More on the way on the original Saturday Morning Blues Workshop on Kixie.
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0: How you gonna stop the song like that, man? All right, it's the original Saturday Morning Blues Workshop here on Soft Soul Kixie 107 FM. 2 minutes past the hour. 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

I've been out with somebody else. You know, a lot of times I don't want to talk about it. And I try to get it off of my mind. 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And when I try to go to sleep at night, seem like to me I can hear my conscience say,

0: It's the original Saturday Morning Blues Workshop on Soft Soul Kixie 107 FM. Johnny Taylor says he's running out of lies. 24 minutes now past the hour. Rob J. with you here on Soft Soul Kixie 107 FM. There were a full slate of high school football games from last night, so let's dive right into it now and check out some scores. We start with JPS. I want to say congratulations to Callaway. Callaway went down to the coast and beat Harrison Central 21-14. That was a huge win. Anytime you go down there on the coast and come back with a win, congratulations to Callaway. They beat Harrison Central 21-14. Jim Hill. Jim Hill was a big winner over Raymond last night, 21-8. Congratulations to Jim Hill for that win last night. Also, Provine was a winner over Forest Hill, 18-6. Congratulations to Provine, Callaway, Jim Hill. Other scores, Madison Central beat Oxford. I'm sorry, Oxford beat Madison Central, 31-28. Morton was a winner over Richland, 49-20. Bogachita beat Park Place, 54-6. Florence defeated Vicksburg last night, 15-12. Congratulations to Florence on its win last night over Vicksburg. Lady called me one time when I was working at a TV station. She said, "You don't ever show Vicksburg." Raleigh shut out McLaurin 48-0. Pisgah beat Southeast Lauderdale 21-14. Franklin County knocked off Crystal Springs 55-8. Pelahatchie defeated West Lincoln 45-7. Mendenhall shut out Forest 44-0. Louisville shut out Yazoo City 42-0. Kosciuszko shut out Gentry 48-0. North Forest defeated Collins 30-28. It was Cleveland Central over Leake Central, 56-35. Is this the big bad Leake Central that's been beating up on everybody? Oh, they lost last night to Cleveland Central, 56-35. Heidelberg shut out Enterprise, 44-0. Scott Central beat Puckett, 50-10. In overtime, it was Poplarville over Macomb, 49-48. Eupora beat Velma Jackson 44-16. Whoa. Hold the presses. Velma Jackson had almost scored 100 points last week. They just got 16 last night. Wait a minute. I had the lady call me last week. Yeah, it's go 78. It's go 78. Wait a minute. Big bad Velma Jackson got popped last night, 44-16. Should have saved some of them points, Velma Jackson. Let's see, who else? Lloyd Starr beat Wilkinson County, 38-28. Wesson was a winner over Enterprise, 47-6. Did I say that already? McGee beat Jeff Davis, 22-6. Pearl was a winner over Terry, 27-20. In Academy Ball last night, Tupelo beat Hartsville 49-7. MRA lost to Catholic of Baton Rouge 37-14. St. Joe lost last night to Starkville Academy. A lot to a little. Simpson Academy beat East Rankin 40-7. Tri-County beat Washington 56-21. And last but not least, y'all know, always know who I say for last. Last but not least, it was homecoming for the Murrow Mustangs, and they played Lanier at South Jackson Field. And I want to send a shout out to Lanier because last night, Murrow 12, Lanier 24.
1: Whoa! You know you make me wanna
0: Lanier 24, Murrah 12. I tell you what, Murrah did put up a good fight though.
1: Don't forget to say you will.
0: That wasn't too bad.
1: Don't forget to say you.
0: Come on, Lanier.
1: Yeah.
0: You supposed to be blowing out, folks. Well, congratulations to Lanier. Big shout out to the Bulldogs as they beat Murrah 24-12. And congratulations to all the JPS schools from last night. Shout out to Provine, 18-6 over Forest Hill. Shout out to, big shout out to Callaway, 21-14 over Harrison Central. And a shout out to Jim Hill, 21-8 over Raymer.

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6: All right, your weather forecast. Rain in the forecast this weekend. Highs today in the middle 80s. We're Soft Soul. 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

0: 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We remember Lattimore this morning. 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
7: 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Offices Jackson.
0: All right, it is now 16 minutes before the top of the hour, and on the line with me this morning is the one and only Lady V. Lady V, how you doing?
8: I'm good, Rob. How you doing this morning?
0: You know what? Last week, you got the Jackson State score exactly right.
8: What can I say? You should have known, boy. I need to take this somewhere else. What can I do, Rob?
0: Okay, that's what we're going to do this week now. Well, you win the prize from last week. We got to get
8: what
0: you
8: I
0: something.
8: Get,
0: wait,
8: I
0: wait,
8: get.
0: Wait, wait, wait, wait. Calm it down now.
8: Okay.
0: Calm it down now.
8: All right.
0: We're going to get you something. Yeah, we're going to get you something. It's going to be too expensive now. We're going to get you something. Okay? I'm going to go in that prize closet and look. They got some T-shirts and stuff in there. Okay, but listen.
8: I work there, Rob. So I can go in the prize closet and get what I want.
0: Okay, well, they got some good stuff in there. I'm going to tell you that.
8: I need some from, that's right, got to give me some.
0: Well, they got some.
8: What was the final score again?
0: It was 35-14, and you said 28-14 or something like that. So that qualifies you to be exactly right.
8: I knew I had it.
0: You had it. Okay, now we're gonna start this week, okay?
8: Wait a minute. First of all, let's say congratulations to Jim Hill. They won.
0: They sure did. They beat Raymond. They sure did. They're coming on. That's your school, right? Jim Hill.
8: That's my school. I graduated from Jim Hill High School. Go Tigers.
0: What year?
8: Yeah. Mm-hmm.
0: Okay. All right.
8: 1960. Wait a minute. Okay, because I'm proud of mine.
0: 19 what?
8: Tell you about me.
0: 19 what?
8: 1966.
0: Okay. All right. That's all right. Did you graduate with honors?
8: And I got a birthday coming up on Tuesday.
0: Your birthday is Tuesday?
8: That's right.
0: A blessing. That's a blessing.
8: It is a blessing. Wow. Though. It really is. Come Tuesday, I will be 79 years old.
0: Lord, let me turn this down. 79. Lord, have mercy. I mean,
8: you knew I was going to.
0: I didn't know that. I didn't know that. But you don't, can I say this to you? You don't look 79. Sure. You don't sound 79. Not yet,
8: but you know, you never know about things. But, you know, I'm just trying to enjoy life while I got it. You know what I'm saying?
0: All right.
8: It goes by much, much, much, much too fast. Yeah. I remember you, when you came into a radio, you were just a young kid. Now look at your old man.
0: Oh, Lord. Okay. Now, I ain't going to say nothing. But let me get into, but happy birthday. Happy early birthday.
8: Okay.
0: Okay. And it's Tuesday? It's Tuesday?
8: Uh-huh.
0: Okay.
8: October 6th.
0: Wow, you getting Social Security now?
8: Yes, very proud of it too. I hope nobody do anything to keep it from me. You know, take it out.
0: Okay.
8: Yeah. I'm loving it. I'm loving life along about now.
0: That's all right. All right. Well, today is what, October 3rd?
8: Right.
0: Okay. So we're gonna start with. Let me start with Alcorn is at Grambling today, and that game is at 2:00. What's your prediction? What is Lady V's prediction? And it's Grambling's homecoming.
8: Okay, Grambling position is what? Number what?
0: In the SWAC? They are behind Alcorn. Alcorn is undefeated on the West. Alcorn is 2-0. Grambling is...
8: That's good news I hear. Okay.
0: That's all you need to hear?
8: Go ahead.
0: That's all you need to hear?
8: Yeah, that's all I needed to make my decision.
0: Okay, all right.
8: You know I'm good at this, right?
0: Yes,
8: you know,
0: ma'am.
8: You do know I'm good at
0: this.
8: Okay.
0: Uh-huh.
8: Okay, so Alcorn going to get this one. Okay. Grambling going to, you know, it's going to be a hard fight. They're not going to just win it right out. So it's going to be I'll go like 20 Alcorn and 14 Grambling.
0: 20 Alcorn, 14 Grambling. Okay, that sounds reasonable. All right. Next up, we got Prairie View at Mississippi Valley at 2:00. Prairie View.
8: Oh, my valley.
0: You need to know you don't need to know. You don't need to know any history of this.
8: No, I don't need. You can say that. Okay, so Prairie View is going to defeat Valley. It's going to be a good little game, though, because Valley not going to just lay down.
0: They ain't.
8: So, right. Okay. I give Prairie View 30-7.
0: 30-7? Yeah. That ain't laying down. That's laying down, ain't it? 30-7?
8: Yeah, I know it's kind of laying down.
0: It's kind of laying down. Okay.
8: Yeah, kind of.
0: All right. And last but not least, we got Jackson State and Alabama A&M. That's in Mobile this afternoon.
8: Oh, wow.
0: Now, Alabama A&M you want some history on this?
8: Yeah, give me a little. What Alabama doing?
0: Jackson State is 4-0, and Alabama A&M is 4-1.
8: But you know, like I always say, Rob, all teams, they become super teams when they play Jackson State. So it's going to be a battle. Nobody going to lay down, you know that, but. I think it's going to be a tight game.
0: Mm-hmm.
8: So my prediction is Jackson State going to pull it out. because I'm a Jacksonian. What else would I say? But Jackson State, 28.
0: Jackson State.
8: And Alabama. I give them, they're going to be, it's going to be a good game, I think. 18.
0: Alabama A&M 18. Okay. All right, you got some pretty sound predictions. Let's go back over them now. You said Alcorn is going to beat Grambling 20-14. You said Prairie View is going to beat Mississippi Valley 30-7. And you said Jackson State is going to win 28-18. This sounds pretty good.
8: It sounds all right, doesn't it?
0: Yeah, it sounds all right. But like I said, you were exactly right last week, and I'm going to go into the problem. It sounds pretty good. You were exactly right last week, and I'm going to go into the prize closet and find you something.
8: You can save all that, Rob.

0: Good morning, everybody.
1: They got some cups in there. They got some T-shirts.
0: No, Rob, go on, play blues.
1: They got some ink pens in there.
0: Bye, Rob. Get on the phone.
2: Yeah, go
0: get
2: y'all. Please tell me I'm dreaming this. Baby, why?

0: It's the original Saturday Morning Blues Workshop. As we approach the 9 o'clock hour, that's Marvin Cease. And I have someone on the line with me this morning. Good morning.
1: Good morning.
0: Good morning, sir.
1: How
0: you doing this morning?
1: Oh, it's a blessed day. I'm doing well. I'm here.

0: I ask you a question?
1: I'm here.
0: May I ask you a question?
1: Huh?
0: What do you want, man?
1: Look. I just want to let all my good people of Yazoo City know that we are here. We are on Highway 49 at the McDonald's and the Family Dollar. McDonald's and Family Dollar right across from the CVS doing a go vote. Solid B. Norwood, Lodge number 699, and the men of Omega Sci-Fi Fraternity Incorporated are encouraging you to go and vote. We even have
0: Wait. You mean register to vote? Because you can't vote today, right? You mean register to vote?
1: Well, we got the register papers.
0: Okay. Well, you said vote.
1: We got them.
0: Okay. All right. So you're out there to you're registering people to vote? Is that what you're doing out there?
1: We're encouraging you to go vote in November, but okay. We also can register you to vote today.
0: Okay. All
1: you right. can get registered today.
0: Okay. All right.
1: All you got to do is come out here to this parking lot and look for the brothers that's gonna either be in purple and gold. Are the brothers that's in the blue and gold. Hey, now.
0: All right.
1: The one and only silent pastor now.
0: Okay. All right. Well, I appreciate that. Finally, you got something worthwhile to talk about. That is great. So how long is this going to be going on today?
1: We're going to be here from about 9 to 11 because we got to get back. We want to get over there to St. Luther to that blood drive. Ain't they doing the blood drive?
0: They're doing a blood drive until 12:30. Yes. Ain't they doing a blood drive?
1: So, if you listen,
0: okay,
1: So what we going to do is we're going to wrap up here at 11.
0: We going to wrap.
1: And then we going to tie that highway up.
0: We going.
1: And
0: Go ahead. I'm listening.
1: What you said?
0: No, I'm listening.
1: Well, you talking? You can't be listening if you're talking.
0: All right, go ahead.
1: Now, I got some of these men here of Omega. They don't mind handling a capper like you.
0: Okay. I'm just asking questions. I mean, you're saying that you out there in Yazoo City until 2 o'clock, and then we going...
1: 11.
0: Okay.
1: See how you get it wrong?
0: Okay.
1: You were talking about Lady V getting stuff right and wrong. Now look at you.
0: Okay.
1: Loud and wrong.
0: Okay. So 11. You'll be out there till 11. Why can't you be out there till 2 if you're registering people?
1: Why can't we be out here at 2?
0: Yeah. You heard me.
1: Well, you get off at 10, you going to come stay till 2?
0: I'll come out there and stay till 2. If you need me to.
1: I don't need you.
0: Okay. All right. But again, that is until 11 o'clock. You're in Yazoo City. And where are you located?
1: We're on Highway 49 at the McDonald's and the Family Dollar parking lot. You can't miss us. All you got to do is look for the men of Omega. Look at them. Lord bless them. There go the men of Omega Sci-Fi Fraternity Incorporated, Lord. And they out here with us, the brothers of Solid B. Norwood Masonic Lodge. And I know we don't hear a lot about the Masons, but the Masons are active. They out here, too.
0: Okay. Well, that's good. I'm glad you're doing something worthwhile. That is fantastic. And that is until 2 this afternoon.
1: 11.
0: Okay. Hey, hold on. Wait a minute. Calm it down now because you act like you're getting annoyed. Okay.
1: You need to calm it down. You sound like you're getting annoyed.
0: 11. Why can't you stay there too? What if somebody working at 11? Why don't you stay there at 2?
1: I just told you we trying to make it back to the blood drive. We want to give some of this blood.
0: Okay. All right. The blood drive.
1: Now, you don't want us to get blood?
0: The blood dry. All right. Well, that is the blood drive is until...
1: The blood is not drive. Dry is dry.
0: Okay. It's from 9:30 this morning to 12:30 at St. Luther Missionary Baptist Church. All right, Silent Pastor, I got to go to a commercial break because you ain't going to pay for none of these commercials.
1: Wait.
0: Broke the bridge.
1: Commercial break.

0: You wait, need some prayer.
1: Wait, broke the bridge. Now, what you want? You need gonna give me some prayer?
0: You need some prayer.
1: Okay, go ahead. Pray for me. Go ahead.
0: Uh-uh. No.
1: Hell no. You said I need some prayer.
0: You got too much in you. No.
1: Wait. You said I need some prayer. Go ahead. Give me a quick prayer, and then I'm going to go to commercial. Go ahead.
0: Why I got to be quick?
1: Because I got to pay for these commercials. Your prayer ain't going to pay for these commercials. Go ahead. Give me a quick prayer. I need some prayer. Come on.
0: Lord bless him. Lord bless him. That's all I can say to you, Rob. Lord bless him. Bless him. Bless him. Now go to commercial.
1: I hope you go straight.
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And I'm mad as hell. In other words, I'm stone mad. 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And after dinner, she said, I'm gonna have to leave you now. I said, do you mean to tell me I done spent $15 or $16 and you gonna leave me and ain't gonna do nothing?

0: It's the original Saturday Morning Blues Workshop on Soft Soul Kixie 107 FM. Joe Simon, it bees that way sometime. It is now 23 minutes past the hour here on this good-looking Saturday morning. We do have rain in the forecast today. Rain down in Mobile expected, so we just... If you headed that way this morning, want you to be as safe as you can. And it is time now for your birthdays and anniversaries at 8:24. I have a few birthday shout outs I'd like to pass along to you. I want to say happy birthday to Maya Crump, former Jackson State women's basketball player. Maya Crump celebrating her birthday today. She is a fantastic basketball player. She's still playing. And I want to say happy birthday to her. Also want to say happy birthday to Stephanie Coleman, celebrating a birthday today. Carmyra Williams, happy birthday to you. Ursula Williams Wright, Danny Tolliver, Danae Shell Brown, Vicky Baker, the pride and joy of Mississippi Valley. Vicky Baker, and a belated birthday to Shell B. Shell B had a birthday on yesterday. She was here a minute ago. Where did she go? I just saw her. Let me see if I can get her attention to come back in here. Look at her. I'm trying to get her attention. Look. Let me get her attention. Here she comes. Here she comes. Got to get her attention. Okay, here she comes. Shit, I was doing the birthdays. I'm doing the birthdays right now. So we're sending out a belated birthday to you. Your birthday was yesterday. How you doing?
1: Oh, that's why you had me come in here. I was like, what's going on? How you doing, Rob J?
0: Okay, now, what did you do on your birthday? You worked last night.
1: I did. First of all, I hosted the JSU volleyball game last night. But mm-hmm. That was at the 11th hour. Uh-huh. I mean, I was always doing it. But I had some stuff I did throughout the day before I got to Jackson State.
0: Uh-huh.
1: Then I went to Tennessee's last night.
0: You went to who?
1: Johnny T's.
0: Okay.
1: My birthday twin, Clinton Baby, was responsible.
0: Oh, you cut up? You cut up last night?
1: I didn't cut up. I just enjoyed myself. I got my nails and stuff done yesterday.
0: Uh-huh.
1: Co-workers took me out for lunch yesterday. Came and did stuff with the morning crew on a sister station over there on JMI.
0: Okay. I saw you with your money on. How much did you collect?
1: About $5. It was more than $5. It was more than $5.
0: Okay,
1: I'm lying.
0: I was about to
1: it
0: say
1: it was not no millions, okay, but it was more than $5.
0: Well,
1: I got a couple, you know, coins.
0: Well, you know, this is great because Tuesday is Lady V's birthday.
1: Yes.
0: And so you guys are going to celebrate together?
1: Oh, listen, every year we show love. Well, first of all, we show love throughout the year. Mm-hmm. Then that's my fellow Libra. She said my Librans.
0: Uh huh.
1: And so I saw her on my birthday yesterday. I came in here. And then so she showed me love, and I was like, your day is coming. 4 days away. It's a countdown.
0: Okay. Well, happy belated birthday. You celebrating all weekend?
1: Yeah, I can celebrate all month if you let me.
0: Oh, you going to celebrate all month?
1: No, I'm just celebrating this weekend. I am going to do something next weekend, too. But
0: what you going to do?

0: I'm going to do a little kickback.
1: What's that?
0: You know how you kind of kick back and have yourself a good time? I'm celebrating some of the 90s sitcoms, so I'm doing it for the ones in the 90s because I'm turning 41. Well, I turned 41.
1: Oh, just a baby. You're just a baby.
0: I'm just a baby.
1: Just a baby. Well, happy birthday, Shelly, and you do such a great job. You're very talented.
0: Thank you, Rob.
1: You're very talented.
0: I appreciate it.
1: Now, you'll be hosting the Jackson State volleyball game tomorrow.
0: Yes.
1: That's at 12 noon.
0: 12 o'clock noon.
1: Okay, now, I'm going to tell you this here. The Chiefs come on at 3. So y'all hurry that up. Y'all speed that up now.
0: Listen, let's go ahead and get, you know, the best, what, 3 out of 5? Come on, my lady Titans. Let's go ahead and get 3 out of 5 going out the door. Let's get the win.
1: That is fun. You do a great job with that.
0: I appreciate it.
1: But that is, again, that's tomorrow at 12 noon. They're playing FAMU.
0: They are playing FAMU. The Rattlers, they seem to like to come into our world a little bit more these days.
1: Yeah, they're really good. They're really good. They're
0: so
1: very, very
0: see
1: good.
0: See how it's going to be out there on the match set point. I'll be listening to all the words and lingo and jargon and things.
1: Yes.
0: They be doing their thing. So I'm definitely proud of the lady. They fight to the death.
1: The JSU lady, they're really, really good. Hope Briggs and all these ladies, they're really, really good. But so happy birthday to you.
0: Thank you.
1: I dedicate this song to you and everybody celebrating their birthday.
0: Libras.

It's the original Saturday morning blues workshop on Soft Soul Kixie 107 FM. Again, we say happy birthday to everybody celebrating a birthday. Hey, I want to say good morning to my good friend and colleague, Charles Porter. Where's he headed? Where's Porter headed this morning? I think they're headed to Itabena. Let me see. Coming through. Yeah. Charles is with Prairie View. He's the announcer for Prairie View and also with the SWAC. And they're headed to Itabena this morning, to play Mississippi Valley. And I want to just, again, send my condolences out to Charles Porter. He lost his mom last week. And just want to send out my condolences again to him and his family. All right, 31 minutes now past the hour. Again, the weekend lineup here in Mississippi. Mississippi Valley hosting Prairie View. That's at 2 this afternoon. Alcorn is down in Grambling to play Grambling. It's homecoming down in Grambling. That game kicks off at 2. And Jackson State is in Mobile, Alabama.

0: Alabama to play Alabama A&M, and that game is at 4 o'clock. You can watch all these games on SWAC TV. And also tonight at 6, Southern University. We got a lot of Southern fans here. I got a house full of Southern fans and alums. They play Arkansas Pine at 6 o'clock tonight. It's homecoming down in Baton Rouge. They hate when you call it that. It's homecoming in Baton Rouge. Big Blood Drive at St. Luther Missionary Baptist Church. It's going on right now. It just started at 9:30 this morning. It's until 12:30 this afternoon. Big Blood Drive at St. Luther Missionary Baptist Church, 1040 Bank Street. All right, stay with me now. More on the way on the original Saturday Morning Blues Workshop on Soft Soul Kixie 107.
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0: 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How about that? Right now, we're looking at cloudy skies, highs in the mid-80s today. There is a 60% chance of rain today. More rain in the forecast Sunday, and more rain in the forecast on Monday. This is brand new from Eddie Cotton. 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

0: It's the original Saturday Morning Blues Workshop on Soft Soul Kixi 107 FM. As we approach the 10 o'clock hour, coming up at 10 o'clock, it's Lady V right here on Kixi. And let me remind you of Lady V's predictions for the games today, okay? Lady V said that, she said Alcorn is going to beat Grambling 20-14. She said Prairie View is going to beat Valley 30-7. And Jackson State is going to beat Alabama A&M 28-18. All right, we're going to remember these. We're going to hang on to these. Now, last week she won. She, Hold the phone here. That's what I get. Okay, last week she won. She predicted Jackson State score with, who they played last week? They played Southern. She predicted that score absolutely right, absolutely correct, and so she wins the prize. She wins the prize for getting it absolutely correct here at the station, and as soon as I can get back into the prize closet here at the station, I will make sure that Lady V gets, you know, her prize, because they got a lot of nice ink pens in there. They got a lot of good writing ink pens in there. They got some really good cups in there. They got some they got some cups in that prize closet. And what else I see in there? They got some T-shirts in there. So we make her a little prize pack from Kixi. So she got that score absolutely correct. All right, stay with me now. Much, much more on the way. Again, I would like to say congratulations to all of the JPS schools that won last night. And particularly Callaway. Callaway went down to the coast and beat Harrison Central 21-14. Congratulations. It's hard to go down there and come back with a win. So congratulations to Callaway. Also, congratulations to Provine. They beat Forest Hill last night 18-6. Jim Hill was a winner last night. Jim Hill beat Raymond 21-8. And Lanier keeps it rolling. They beat Murrah 24-12. I gave all the high school scores this morning. Now, there's one school that I didn't give a score to because I tried to call them earlier this year and do an interview and a nice story. Coach never called me back. So I figure he don't want the publicity. I don't have to call the school name because you know who it is if you don't hear it. Okay. Hello?
1: Yeah, you know how to get me going.
0: What you mean? Huh? Oh, I done broke the white folks.
1: You know how to get me going, Rob.
0: What happened? What happened?
1: No, Goodwill. You know, Goodwill.
0: Uh-huh.
1: But anyway.
0: Wait. We are so proud of you for getting that score right last week, and I am going to get you a prize pack.
1: Rob.
0: So let me wait. Wait, man. You can't, when somebody give you something, you just can't say you don't want it.
1: But Rob.
0: Yes, dear.
1: I mean,
0: they got some really nice, good writing pens in there. They have some good.
1: I understand.
0: They got some
1: and
0: good.
1: And we need some in the control room to tell you. Do I understand all that? You know, I appreciate you trying to help me out, trying to do stuff for me. But
0: yeah, I think I saw some posters in there. You want some posters?
1: Yeah. No, Rob.
0: What?
1: No.
0: How you go to? Okay, they got some good T-shirts in there. What size you wear?
1: You know how long I've been in radio? You know how long I've been in radio, right? And if I get I got so many T-shirts, I don't know what to do with already. So
0: Lord have mercy. Ain't this this? I'm trying to get this woman something nice, and she just throwing it right back in my face. Okay,
1: Rob,
0: you want me to go to a store and get you something?
1: Can we applaud? Some applaud music, and that's it.
0: What's your favorite store?
1: Let me see. Dollar Tree.
0: Dollar Tree? Okay, I get you. I'd be happy to go with you. Wait a minute. You want Dollar Tree?
1: Hey.
0: I might well go to the prize closet.
1: Get off the phone.
0: What was
1: the name of that by Eddie Cotton? I love that one. That was great.
0: That was called I Can't Afford You, and that is to you. That is your song. I can't afford you, Lady V. Well, I maybe can. Yes, you want to shop at Dollar Tree? Wait a minute. You gonna cuss me out by giving you something at the prize closet, but you won't go to Dollar Tree?
1: Rob, you yes, know ma'am. I was just kidding.
0: No, you weren't.
1: You know good well. I was kidding. Hey. I was trying to get something. Wait a minute. Hey, I got something.
0: Okay.
1: I was just trying to get something, say something that you could afford, you know, so.
0: Oh, so I can't even afford nothing but Dollar Tree. You know what? I'm going to have to do you like they did that woman. You remember they tried to kill that woman in Tennessee, but she was in there snoring.
1: Yeah.
0: Did you see that?
1: She's laughing and everything.
0: That woman, and she was what? She was
1: they
0: supposed to be
1: let
0: executed.
1: Her out, Rob. She deserved to live.
0: Yeah, they should let her out. They stuck in the arm twice, and that woman was in there snoring.

0: That woman might be a devil. I would have took out running. That woman might be a ghost. But anyway, and now they're trying to keep her alive at the hospital. Ain't that one the goal of it? Yeah, was to kill her?
1: She's in a coma. She's in a coma right now.
0: Oh, she's in a coma right now. Mm-hmm. Okay. All right. But anyway, lady, I'm gonna get you something. You told me Dollar Tree.
1: Hey, I know what I want.
0: What you want?
1: I want a Jackson State with Jackson State on it. You know how you used to. Well, yeah. Mm-hmm. That's what.
0: But
1: I
0: you
1: want.
0: Lost
1: I
0: a little weight. You Jackson lost a little weight. Okay, with some Jackson State on. Okay. Okay.
1: Uh-huh.
0: What size do you wear?
1: Large.
0: Okay. All right. I got you.
1: Yeah, that's what I want. Yeah.
0: That's what you want.
1: Rob.
0: Okay. All right. I got you. Consider it already taken care of, Lady V.
1: All righty. Now, if you don't do it, I'm going to let everybody know, right?
0: I know you will. But look now, do you want to change any of these scores? You want to stay with what you got?
1: No, I'm staying with what I'm going with what I know.
0: Okay. All right. Mm-hmm. You want to venture off into a few more swag schools?
1: No, Rob, go play the blues. They don't want to hear us talking all morning.
0: Wait a minute. Now, before I let you go, what about Southern tonight against Arkansas Pine? You don't want to fool with that one?
1: No, because I don't know anything about them. I'll be trying to keep up with our swag in the state of Mississippi.
0: Okay.
1: I'm not venturing out.
0: I'm
1: not that good. I'm good, but I'm not that good.
0: Okay, all right. Now, you coming up at 10. You going to be here?
1: Yeah, I got to go.
0: Okay, all right. Okay.
1: Save gas. I gotta leave early.
0: Okay. You're not ready. Not ready done that. Okay, but all right, lady. All right.

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1: Tomorrow, some of us will wake up and it will be our last day on this earth. It will be unexpected and without warning. Each year, 250,000 people will die from medical malpractice, the third leading cause of death in America. 43,000 will die in a car or truck crash. 6,000 will die working on the job. I'm John Morgan of Morgan & Morgan, and we represent many of these families. It's awful. 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

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The late legendary Johnny Taylor, Soul Heaven. When he was presented with that song to sing about those artists, he said, "I don't want to sing about no dead people, man." And they had to talk him into doing it, and it became a hit. I want to thank Jackson State Athletics and Jackson State University for having me one of the inductees into this year's Jackson State Sports Hall of Fame. I really appreciate that. I really, really do. And, you know, as I'll be joining Curtis Stapleton, who played at Lanier, also played at Jackson State, and others. Let's see, who else I can remember? New Breed, Fernando Smith, is going to be inducted this year as well. And I need all my friends, all my listeners, to purchase some ads for me, okay? Purchase some ads for me. Just send me a text, 601-993-1075. You want to get an ad for me, I would appreciate it. And I'm who I'm really talking about, all these folks I done gave tickets to over the years, all these folks I done announced events for you, like Steamers, okay? I'm the first one you call, "Hey, Rod J, man, I got my business opening up, man. Can you help me?" Okay, so all you folk, I done give tickets. Can I get some tickets to the football game? How many you need? Okay, I'm talking to y'all. But I do want to congratulate all the guys, everyone, all the guys and ladies going into the JSU Sports Hall of Fame. And I really appreciate Jackson State. And Rita Brent, she pushed for me to get in there. Vernon Perry, Robert Brazil. I really appreciate it. Keep it tuned. Lady V is on the way on Soft Soul Kixie 107.

That's a little Dave Hollister for you, a little voodoo magic on your Saturday morning. Good morning, everybody. Good morning. Lady V hooking up with you one more time. And hopefully you keep it here. Continue to enjoy the great music we have for you.

0: 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We're going to get you where you got to go. 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I do appreciate you out there doing that, too. And, of course, yeah, be safe and bring it on back to us. And talking about the W, the big win, yeah, that goes out to Coach Taylor and the JSU Tigers. That's who I'm supporting, and I know you are supporting your university as well. Hey, we got much more coming your way. Just lock it in. Relax. I got you. I got the music you love from back in the day and today. 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

0: There you have it. The Barquets, Back Up Off the Wall, was the name of the song. As we wrap it up for you on a Saturday morning that we are so blessed to be a part of, it's the weekend, baby. And just in case you're wondering, well, what the weather's going to look like, Lady V, weatherman says we're looking at mostly cloudy skies for today. I see a slight chance of showers on today. Highs on today in the upper 80s. 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And it's all coming up in the next 30 minutes on Kixie 107 FM.
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today. 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
1: That's Urban Mystic. Good Day was the name of the song. We're going to have a good day. We're going to enjoy. 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

0: That's old Mike Clark Jr. Keep Steppin' was the name of the song. Every time that song comes on, I feel like I need to stomp my feet. You know what I'm saying? I be sitting there, bump, bump. It be getting it, that song. Yeah, I like it. Mike Clark Jr. still kicking on Soft Soul Kicks, 107 FM. And if you're traveling to Greenwood, Mississippi, that's where Anthony Hamilton and the Tone Threes will be, along with many more artists on today. Yeah, so, yeah, slow it down, taking your time, getting to your event. 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
5: 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And Stan the Man taking you home and putting you to bed. 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

0: That's a little Jay Brown. Jay Brown, you only love me when it's late. Only time I hear from you is when it's what? Late. Yeah. Hey, don't forget now, Jackson Medical Mall. Jackson Medical Mall Foundation presents National Night Out. It's coming up on Tuesday, October 6th. Oh, just happens to be my birthday. I'm celebrating. I'm telling you, get this age. I am celebrating. It's going to kick off at 5 p.m. National Night Out, 5 p.m. until 7:30 p.m. A lot of family fun for you. Food, entertainment, kids zone. Community resources is happening at the Jackson Medical Mall once again. Coming up on this Tuesday, they're going to have it on Lady V's birthday, October 6th. Oh, boy, I tell you. Hey, we got much more on the way, you already know. 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

0: That's Johnny Gill. Johnny Gill, a dance, a kiss, one love. I hear you as we wrap it up for you on a Saturday afternoon, hanging out with Lady V. You know, law enforcement is out there, right? Yeah, but they're out there for your safety, and all you have to do is just slow it down, which I know you are doing. Gas prices are through the roof. You have no alternative but to slow it down. I know I do. I slow it down. Everybody be passing. I got enough time to look at the scenery as I drive because I'm so slow, but I'm saving gas. I don't be that slow, but I have slowed it down a whole lot. Yeah, be safe out there and keep it here. The music continues on Soft Soul Kicks, 107 FM.
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0: That's Bruno Mars, Bruno Mars, and I'll risk it all for you, shucks. Hey, don't forget now, 100 Black Men of Jackson will have a scholarship luncheon. That's coming up on October 31st. Plus, that night, they're going to have a masquerade gala. It's going to be at the Jackson Convention Center. And, an evening of elegance is what they're calling it. And it's going to be, like I said, at the Jackson Convention Center. Once again, that's coming up October 31st. And hats off to 100 Black Men of Jackson, giving back to our younger generation. We got much more coming up on Soft Soul Kixi, 107 FM. 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

0: That you're having a little lucky day. Nowhere Fast was the name of it as it wrap it up for Lady V for this Saturday afternoon. Time for me to make that move. Get on up out of here. Stanley B standing by, continuing to entertain you all afternoon long. Hey, it's the weekend, baby. Everybody enjoy yourselves. Be safe. Parents, check on your kids. Check on your kids. Make sure they are where they are supposed to be and doing what they are supposed to be doing. Also, cameras. You know they're everywhere, right? You can't get away with nothing nowadays. Cameras are everywhere. Scamming is still going on as well, as I remind you. Just be safe. Be aware, okay? All right, be alert. I got to go. I got to get up out of here. But before I go, I'm thanking you. I'm going to always thank you for sharing your time with me because I do realize you really, really just did not have to do it. We're going to try to hook it up. Come tomorrow. Yeah, tomorrow at 12 o'clock. Mm-hmm. We're going to see if we can do it all over again. So please join me now because you never know. Never, ever know. Just might do it. Just a little bit better.
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0: Voodoo Magic, that's Dave Hollister, wrapping another full hour here on Kixie 107. Stan the Man with you. Hey, the Tigers of Jackson State are in Alabama. They'll be playing Alabama A&M. That kickoff is 4 p.m. Alcorn and Grambling have already kicked off, and that's Grambling's homecoming, and they scheduled the Braves on their homecoming, and I know the Braves don't like that. And the Valley... Well, the Valley is hosting Prairie View today. That game has already kicked off as well. So good luck to our SWAC schools here in Mississippi.
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3: I was talking to Steve from Richland Mitsubishi. He told me he wanted to make it easier for him to just do the deal. He said he wanted to run something past me and to let me know what I think. He said, what if I match people down payments? Like really match it. Now they have more money. Now they can get the car they want. Now the bank's gonna approve them. Tell me what you think. Like if they had 1,000, I would match them with 1,000. Now they have 2,000. You understand what I'm saying? If they had 2,000, now they have 4,000. See, I matched them. You really understand? We gotta set ourselves apart, not like everybody else. We gotta get people approved, not like everybody else. We gotta help people. You understand? Like really help people. People need help.

0: 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Mike Rowe.
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0: Reach out. Reach out, Victoria Monet wrapping another extra long music mix here on Kixie 107. Stan the Man with you. Hey, it's happening at the Valley today. Mississippi Valley is hosting Prairie View today, and also today in Itabena, the Anthony Hamilton Show, Soul on Tour with the Hamiltones. Well, that's going to be on the campus of MVSU. 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

0: Late, that's Jay Brown wrapping another extra long music mix here on Kixie 107. Stan the man with you. Hey, we're just about a month away from the general election, November 3rd. And if you're not a registered voter, Monday, October 5th is the deadline to get registered. If you're not a registered voter, please get registered because your participation is going to be necessary on Tuesday, November 3rd. This is an important election, and we want you to be a part of it. Meanwhile, the Hinds County Election Commission is training poll workers, poll managers, that is, for the upcoming election. And that's now through October 29th, every Tuesday, Wednesday, and Thursday, 10 a.m., 2 p.m., and 6 p.m. The next Saturday training date, October 31st at 10 a.m. All the classes will be held at the Hinds County Election Commission, 701 Commerce Street here in Jackson. And if you want to be a poll manager in Hinds County, you have to be a registered voter in Hinds County. If you need info, 601-968-6555.
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3: Chance of rain in the forecast tonight and tomorrow. Lows tonight 73, highs tomorrow 80. 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

0: 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She also does birthdays and anniversaries during that hour. If you want to put a name on her list, you can text her, 601-993-1075.
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I'm the man from the big B.A. Won't you come play around my way? And listen to what I gotta say. Don't you know I am the man? Rock shows here to Japan. Have people shaking my hand.

0: Risk It All, Bruno Mars, wrapping another extra-long music mix. Here on Kixie 107, Stan the Man with you. The Jackson Medical Mall is hosting a National Night Out activity. Tuesday, October 6th is National Night Out. The activity at the Medical Mall, 5 p.m. until 7:30 p.m. They say they still need some vendors, so you may want to contact them and see if they are still in need. 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
0: Chance of rain in the forecast tonight and tomorrow. Lows tonight around 73. Highs tomorrow near 80. 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
3: Talking to Steve from Richland Mitsubishi. He told me he wanted to make it easier for him to just do the deal. He said he wanted to run something past me and to let me know what I think. He said, what if I match people down payments? Like really match it. Now they have more money. Now they can get the car they want. Now the bank's going to approve them. Tell me what you think. Like if they had 1,000, I would match them with 1,000. Now they have 2,000. You understand what I'm saying? If they had 2,000, now they have 4,000. See, I've matched them. You really understand? We got to set ourselves apart, not like everybody else. We got to get people approved, not like everybody else. We got to help people. You understand? Like really help people. People need help.

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Ways, lunchtime oldies, the double play of the day, the six-pack at six, and the perfect album side are just a few good reasons to lock it in and leave it on 107.5. 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